Listen. Do you want to know a secret? Move with me inside the strange world of the 12-inch. Where nothing is as it seems. Where everything has its place. And there's a place for everything. And anything can happen. Let me take you on a tour of the 12-inch. Using this special extension of Rage Hard as our example. We have begun. It is, of course, Frankie. And Frankie

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The magic words I say to you, now open up your ears.

Oh, let our love survive. I dry the tears you cry. Don't let this good thing die. You know, I've never lied to you.

I'm caught in a trap, and I can't walk out, because I love you too much, baby. Why can't you see what you're doing to me when you don't believe?

by a cloud of boiling smoke, obliterated by the first atom bomb in the history of World War II. Such an electrifying report of the American crew of the Super Fortress would stop the bomb as a cataclysmic warning to the Japanese get out of the war or be destroyed.